And it's a typical Adelaide January summer morning, being very hot, and the temperature is forecast to be 40 degrees. So this means we're unable to go into the national parks because of the risk of bushfires. But we still want to go birding. Where can we go? Well, we've decided we'll go down to a flora reserve near Victor Harbour, the Nangawunka Flora Reserve. And this small reserve has gum trees with lots of native shrubs. But most importantly, it has a pond with a bird hide opposite. So this is a great birding opportunity to get close views of our local birds as they come in to drink.

And we know this is a field for scientists and technicians, the people who have learned to control and manufacture coatings and coloring agents, printing inks, varnishes, lacquers, dyes, finishes, and textile colorings to help beautify everything around us, wherever the eye falls, and to make that beauty permanent.

When we think about lies, we think about cheaters, deceivers, con artists, anything in that vein. But the main thing that they have all in common is fear.

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You need a map to find your one. Now how do you suppose you must approach the throne with its backup?

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Men from both sides ventured into no man's land to shake hands with their enemies.

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You school children, the way you go school, sir. Road safety concern everybody. Because when you are not driving, you are walking on the road. So listen.

0: Now groove is in the heart. Don't gotta think about your worries. Dance them out. Yeah, I'm Funkadelic. Yeah, I'm Funkadelic. Yeah, I'm Funkadelic.
1: Yeah, I'm Funkadelic.
0: Yeah, I'm Funkadelic.
1: Yeah, I'm Funkadelic.

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0: No, I'm just trying to...
1: Give a shit about the fucking marmot.
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Now just know this, I feel great, like never before.

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Lend me your ear. 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
0: yeah. 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

Bonadilla. I eat ya, cause I wanna F ya. Yeah, I wanna F ya. Yeah, I wanna F ya. Smiley.

And it's a typical Adelaide January summer morning, being very hot, and the temperature is forecast to be 40 degrees. So this means we're unable to go into the national parks because of the risk of bushfires. But we still want to go birding. Where can we go? Well, we've decided we'll go down to a flora reserve near Victor Harbour, the Nangawunka Flora Reserve. And this small reserve has gum trees with lots of native shrubs. But most importantly, it has a pond with a bird hide opposite. So this is a great birding opportunity to get close views of our local birds as they come in to drink.

0: And we know this is a field for scientists and technicians, the people who have learned to control and manufacture coatings and coloring agents, printing inks, varnishes, lacquers, dyes, finishes, and textile colorings to help beautify everything around us, wherever the eye falls, and to make that beauty permanent.
1: So, ja, es stimmt doch. Du magst RDUA, ich liebe auch RDUA. Es ist die Lieblingsradio von Frankreich.